auf dem KUM. Kommunell auf KUM. Elwo down Karl Johann Street.

Cheers to that. 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
1: Everything about everything. 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Oh, go ahead. Everything about everything? You're asking me? I don't know anything. How could you possibly ask me a question like that? You have a lot of nerve. I'm an illegal immigrant with no papers. I know everything. I'm about to go out and raid the garbage cans in the neighborhood. My mother was a hermaphrodite.
2: I think this. No, but it's not everything about everything.
1: Well, everything about everything. That's a tall subject. You want me to start with Heraclitus? What do you want?
2: 36.
1: 36?

13, 13, the painful 13, and, I don't know, I have 41, I've got 41, you got it all done, when you got it all done, when you got 41 all done, it's kind of like, it is painful, come on, it's 41 all done. 41 all done, it's kind of like, what do you want to do? 44, on to the world, I really want to get there. 45, kill the drive. What? 42 for the show? No, 46, perfect. And, okay, well, let's go, let's get... let's say like 22, what can I do, what will become of you, 23, that's for free, I've heard it, 24, give me more. What's next? 26. Oh, that sounds great. Fit. 26, how's it fit? 27. No, not yet in heaven. But, 28! Hey everyone! 29! Off the line! 30! Get 30! 31! Get better, everyone! 32! My wife is 32! To get to 34, give me more, 35, I'm still alive, 36, can we go to the whole bunch of six sex things again, but, okay, 37, no, don't talk to me about heaven. 38, it's too late. 39, I wish it was mine. Said it my left side. No, right side. 40, the hard goes to go through. But okay, forget about it. 40, shorty, whatever is already. 41. Let's. 41. Okay, I'm there, so I'll skip that step because I don't know. 42. 2. Is there a call off? No, it seems that after 40, there's no call off of any enthusiasm of what anything has been done. So when you got up to 40, this is really, really horrible because I passed that state. And here we go. So no future.

写下了大事。Go go go, Ramirez! 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

in a car.

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And over those roads you have also plantations along this cargo that would be used to make sphere

0: Merci.
1: De rien. 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

0: fans, you're joining me, Ruku, once again for another beer review. I'm still keeping the trend for the balaclava. Here's my new look from now on. Right, I'm doing a beer now that's really nice to me. I love it. I've had it many times before. I highly recommend it as well. It is this Lapin Kulta. This comes all the way from Finland. Yes, the Finnish is basically their only well-known beer as far as I know. Comes in at 5.2. It just says along there, can we see that, 5.2? This is a 330ml bottle, so standard size. A lovely beer this. Actually, I'll just quickly read out on the back. It just says, Lapin Kulta is a premium brewed lager from the finest ingredients with respect, tradition and nature. These results in perfectly balanced beer, refreshing yet full-bodied golden beer of Lapland. So does that mean Lapland to you? I don't know. Please come in and tell me if you're from Scandinavia, particularly Finland. Let me know what that means. Right, moving swiftly on. Just trying to control the camera as I do. That is the cap I thought was quite cool. It is like of a compass with 5.2 in the middle, so the percentage of the beer is represented within the cap. Very, very, very different. And it says Lapin Kulta since 1873, right around the edge, as you can see. Brilliant bit of artwork, that. Something different, and I like different, as you know. Lesson build. Right, so, the beer in question, there you go. Look at that. You can see the good carbonation coming through. If I tilt it towards, you can see the bubbles underneath the head. Pure golden, strong colour. Also looks and reminds me a bit like the Orangey Boom 8.5 in colour duration, that is, I mean. The head then, let me just, if I do that, I might be able to see it. Or maybe not, I'll just come in and show you. And if you can see that, well, that's your head. Quite good looking. Already we've got a bit of decent lacing. Bit of decent there already, so it's good. It looks good. First appearances are good. So I'm going to get on and smell this and see what I can drag out. Smells very, very malty. An essence of freshness as well. Slight earthy as well. Not a great deal, but very sort of unusual mix of smells for this sort of style beer. But, yeah, it looks good, the head's good, so the smells are okay, carbonation's good. C'est la banculte.
1: C'est Lapin Culte numéro 158. 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
0: C'est slightly different when I last tried this. But slightly different to what I remember it.
1: 19-8. And here we go. This is Lapin.
0: You know what? Excuse me. You know what? I think it's very clean, watery based, slight bitterness, and dryness.

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Yeah.

Push, push, push, push, push, push, push, push, push, push, push, push, push, push, push, push, push, push, push, push, push, push, push, push, push, push, push, push, push, push, push, push, push, push, push, push, push, push, push, push, push, push, push, push, push, push, push, push, push, push, push, push, push, push, push, push, push, push, push, push, push, push, push, push, push, push, push, push, push, push, push, push, push, push, push, push, push, push, push, push, push, push, push, push, push, push, push, push, push, push, push, push, push, push, push, push, push, push, push, 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
1: Une belle soirée.

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Chip.

0: This is in the imagination anyway. But because of that time, and just how I was at that time, and just how I was at that time, and my instinct was, no, I can't cope with all that. You know, just, I was happy, you know, to look at this, but to try and kind of, I can't be in that time again. And all the memories are very incomplete. They're little snatches, little images. And it's like trying to substantiate something that was important to us.
1: Yeah.
0: And when I was younger, I thought that didn't matter. I thought everything could be transient because people would always be creating more. So it seemed quite fine just to sort of create something for the day and be secure in the knowledge that next week somebody else would make something. Whereas I think when you get older, it seems rather different because you realise many wonderful things have just vanished. Which in some ways doesn't matter, but it also means they can't be shared with anyone other than those who are.

Well, we can release. Well, we can release.

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Well, we can release that one. Stop the cat.

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0: You said Marty was different.
1: Yes.
0: How? How did he kill his victims?
1: I could be banished.
0: Does it have something to do with the ceremony in the barn tonight?

Generals gathered in their masses, just like witches at black.

0: out of the vehicle, please.
1: Sir, I'm sorry. We'll be on our way.
0: I said, out of the vehicle. Keep your hands down. Let's see some ID.
1: No, not till I see yours.

0: Last time you were that engrossed, it turned out you were reading the adult videos.
1: I didn't think you'd be in today. How are you, Dana?
2: Still you.
0: I'm fine, thank you. What are you working on?
1: 2 days ago, a couple was kidnapped at Jackson University. Elizabeth Hardy and James Summers, both 19. Last year, another couple was kidnapped to the day. That abduction occurred at Duke University. 1 week later, they found both students caught as dead.
2: Gone.
0: Someone kept alive, tortured you.
1: No arrests were ever made. Police believe it to be a one-time offender, but now it appears to be a serial incident. Anyway, if he holds true to form, we have 5 days to find those kids.
0: That's a grim deadline.
1: Well, here's another grim deadline. In 1 week, Luther Lee Boggs will take a seat in the North Carolina gas chamber.
0: How is he related?
1: He claims to have information relating to the kidnapping. He described Paulie's bracelet down to the last detail. This is information that only family members could have known.
0: Or the kidnapper.
1: Boggs feels that if his talents help save these kids, then his sentence should be reduced to life in prison.
0: His talents?
1: He claims to have obtained this information through psychic transmission.
0: Mulder, do I detect a hint of skepticism?
1: Perhaps. Boggs has been there before. In the chamber. My profile helps send him there. He was actually strapped to the chair before receiving an executive stay. He claims that this experience activated in him the ability to channel spirits and demons. I believe in psychic ability without a doubt, but not in this case, not Boggs.
0: So you believe that Boggs is orchestrating the kidnapping from the inside? A scam to save his life?
1: At the age of 6, Luther Boggs slaughtered every pet animal in his housing project. When he was 30, he strangled 5 family members over Thanksgiving dinner and then sat down to watch the fourth quarter of the Detroit Green Bay game. Some killers are products of society. Some act out past abuses. Boggs kills because he likes it.
0: And they've requested you speak with
1: him. Actually, he's requested to speak to me.
0: Why you?
1: He read my profile on him and he feels like I'm the only one who truly understands what he is. Anyway, I leave for Raleigh this afternoon.
0: I'll go with you. The funeral's at noon.
1: I think you should take some time.
0: I need to work.
1: I'm sorry about your father. I'll see you later.

0: As a captain, he was entitled to burial in Arlington with full ceremony.
1: This is exactly who I want. This song is playing on the ship returning to the blockade. You want to dry up? Do it. And you put clothes on. I know that you had disappointed that I chose a path I'm on instead of medicine.

0: near the conduit. Dana. Fox. Please understand that from here we can return to the past. We can see the present. We can know the future.
1: From here, where exactly are you?
0: Mr. Boggs must be made redemptive for his transgressions.
1: That's exactly what the state of North Carolina intends to do next week.
0: Let's deal. Boggs' life for the kids, you know what I'm saying?
1: First you gotta prove you're telling the truth. Get me wrong, Luther. I want to believe.
2: Oh, God. No. No, stop, stop, stop, stop, stop, stop. Pain. Pain, terrible pain. The boy. Jim. He's tied with twine. Packing twine. It's...
3: he works on with a
2: coat hanger, a wire hanger. Dark place. Cold. Cellar. Warehouse. Waterfall. 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

0: get my message, Starbuck?
1: Billy, what's wrong? Did Bob say something to you?
2: No. My father. I'm sorry. I'm sorry.
1: It's all right. Why don't you go back to the motel? We've exposed Boggs as a fraud. Boggs is not what he claims to be. He may be orchestrating the kidnapping. Now he knows we're onto him. He doesn't have a chance with the charade. I'm gonna wait around here for a couple hours and try to interrogate him. Hopefully he'll tell me what the kids are.

Wildfire.

0: heard that Liz Foley's family made a positive ID on the charm you found at the warehouse? The police are searching that place inch by inch, but they haven't been able to find anything. I expected to find you at the crime scene.
1: Did Boggs confess?
0: No, it was 5 hours of constant channeling. After 3 hours, I asked him to summon up the soul of Jimi Hendrix and requested all on the watchtower. You know, the guy's been dead 20 years, but he still hasn't lost his edge.
1: I lied to the police about how I found the warehouse. I didn't notice any suspicious activities.
0: How did you find it?
1: It was where Boggs said it.
0: Scully, I told you about Boggs.
1: I didn't go looking for it. I came across an area that had landmarks he spoke of.
0: That doesn't matter. That's exactly what Boggs wanted. He could have been setting you up. You could be dead right now. Why did you feel you had to lie on your police report?
1: I thought it would be a better explanation under the circumstances.
0: What you're really saying is that you didn't want to go on record admitting that you believed in Boggs. The Bureau would expect something like that from Spooky Mulder, but not Dana Scully.
1: I thought that you'd be pleased that I'd opened myself to extreme possibilities.
0: Why now? After all we've seen, why Boggs? He said that he didn't approve of you becoming an FBI agent. Not being on the job now makes you feel guilty or uncomfortable.

0: Open yourself up to extreme possibilities only when they're the truth. That goes for Luther Boggs. As for Luther Boggs, he's the greatest of lies. I know he's working with someone on the outside, and they planted that evidence. We have to be very careful about plotting our next move, because he's planned 5 steps ahead. The only advantage we have is time.
1: What I want Boggs to think.
2: I don't understand. Why didn't the police notify us?
1: They haven't been found. The article is bogus. Carolini made this one up just for us. Only 6 people know about it. Later on today, Boggs gets his weekly phone privileges. Hopefully he'll call his accomplice to find out what happened.

0: Turn off that phone. Turn it off.
1: Mulder, it's you.
0: Mulder.
2: How come you don't believe me?
3: Scully
4: believes
3: what we all
4: believe.
2: But you have the kids. Now where are they?
1: Mulder, even if he is setting us up, we have to follow, because in 3 days...
0: Liz Hawley and Jim Summers will be dead.
1: And then a day later, our only connection to the case will be pulling up a chair at the gas chamber. We have to deal.
2: Kidnappers are aroused by the prospect of becoming a killer.
0: What's the name?
2: Can't say. Lale.
0: Describe him.
2: Small. Thin. Late 20s. Skull, human skull. Silver gray. His eyes cold. Very cold. Staring at Elizabeth.
1: God, he's cut the wire. No. Please. No.
0: Where is he?
5: He's up. Over. By the window. Pulling back. Holding back his thoughts and killing. Waiting. This is a small boathouse on Lake Jordan.
0: You got that?
2: Walter. Don't go near the White Cross. They see you down. And your blood spills on the White Cross.

Sweep the dog!

0: General Agent!
1: We need an ambulance! Officer Dan!

0: Upper femur.
1: Okay, I'm going to BP on him, staff. Let's get him on the gurney.

0: accident at like 28. Did some time at Angola, Louisiana for sexual assault, narcotics, and vagrants. His personal history includes being witness to an auto accident in which his high school sweetheart was killed and his mother was decapitated. The 7-year anniversary of that accident is in 3 days.
1: He's reliving it. That would explain the deadline.
0: The most important element we found is there's substantial suspicion that Luther Lee Boggs' last 5 murders were committed with a partner. Now, the police up in Durham say they could never prove it in court, but they know that partner was Lucas Henry.
1: You set us up. You're in on this with Lucas Henry. This was a trap for Mulder because he helped put you away. Well, I came here to tell you that if he dies because of what you've done, 4 days from now, nobody will stop me from being the one that'll throw the switch and gas you out of this life for good, you son of a bitch!
0: Dana, you're the one that believed me.
1: No! No, I do not believe you!
0: You don't believe me. Maybe you believe yourself.
2: At one time when I was 14, my parents had gone to bed. I slept downstairs in the room. I got one of my mom's cigarettes and went out onto the porch in the dark. I was so scared. My heart was beating. I wanted to kill me.
3: This is John Cameron Swayze in Boston. A turnout of Bostonians, unsurpassed in numbers and enthusiasm in the city's history, roars its welcome for Hal Shepard, followed by Gus Grissom, sharing the popular tribute with their fellow astronauts of Project Mercury. There's Johnny Glenn. Joy in this usually reserved city of Boston is unconfined.

recognizing Glenn's morale-boosting feat that proved three men will have their say in space when the chips are down. There's a pandemonium of pride as the Mercury astronaut arrives with his wife at City Hall to be officially welcomed by the mayor and other privileged dignitaries. A moment long to be remembered by all who witnessed this stirring event. Leaving the municipal center, the tempo of the acclaim is stepped up and the triumphal motorcade is cheered to the echo by additional city multitudes. At the Stafford Hilton, where a New England luncheon in honor of Glenn and his Mercury astronaut associates will be held, 1,000 notables are seated to supplement the public tribute as Boston toasts another well done for Al Shepard and Johnny Glenn.

0: Texas. We still have it over the mail.
1: I'm too busy blowing everything up with money.
0: TV is there. Cleaning up some African jungle. Imagine. The cost of Boston the way they look.
1: Guess Myra's stuck in the hospital in another cave.
2: No, she's home. I heard her take the milk in. You know, I have to tell you when I was nursing about Mr. Peters. He was
1: you.
2: I.
1: If she was home, she'd come on, get her in. Oh, Mr. Harris, did you see Mrs. Edwards go out this morning?
3: Nope.
1: The only thing that one ever hears is the racetrack report.
2: Maybe she's sick. You know, she gets those terrible nightmares. Are you there?

0: She wouldn't leave the door open.
1: Mr. Harris!
2: Oh. Mr. Harris!
3: Usually in a home the side of this kind where nothing's stolen, it's a personal enmity, a grudge killing.
4: Two cases of personal enmity against two harmless old ladies in the same neighborhood in 1 week? Come on, Captain. Looks to me like a nut's loose.
3: Nuts don't ransack apartments.
5: Nothing was stolen, was it?
3: I'll let him have his story. Maybe the nut was looking for something imaginary.
5: Like what?
3: What do I know? A fire engine he thinks someone stole from him when he was three. If you watch television.
4: You know what that's called?
3: Double square nut. Surgeon's nut.
4: Not a very commonly used nut, is it?
5: So the women were strangled with a double square nut. You're trying to tell us that it was a doctor or an Eagle Scout.
4: Okay. What about the sex? What did he actually do to them?
3: The difference what he did.
4: People like to read about it.
3: Let them read paperbacks. And withholding that till we check out confessions.
4: Do you have any?
3: We have a select group we can rely on to confess to any homicide committed in Greater Boston. See you later.
4: Thanks, guys. Gentlemen.
3: Teletype from Boone Police. They found a 68-year-old retired nurse by the name of Louise Penny. Strangled. She raped. With a wine bottle. A full-blown maniac on our hands.

0: Got him all set up for you. Now this regular, the one that's in the ball, his name's Anikar, isn't straight. I don't have any real straight ones, God knows, but he is special.
1: How special?
0: Well, what he does is, he talks the whole thing up in dirty words. You know, till he's ready.
1: That's not so unusual.
0: You tell him that. But when he's ready, nothing happens. Until he gets his hands on my throat and squeezes.
2: That's $20 I gave you.
0: Just wait a minute. Saturday, when that nurse got it, he was supposed to come around. He didn't show. And before, the day Mrs. Hodak was killed, same thing. Now, that's never happened before. He's never broken an appointment. He's always exactly on the box. The kind.
1: I'll try and talk to him. Is he smart enough to know he doesn't have to?
0: He's married. He's scared to death.

0: Detective Dinatale. I have some questions for you.
1: Questions?
0: You know a girl named Chloe?
1: I don't know any hookers.
0: I didn't say she was a hooker. You broke two dates with her last week.
1: Yeah, well, I went out of town.
0: Where?
1: Hyannis, Providence.
0: What do you do, Mr. Carr?
1: I sell paint.
0: Can anybody place you in Providence and Hyannis? Who's your
1: opinion? Well, I don't know. I have to think.
0: Think.
1: I don't understand why it's so important if I broke a couple of dates with a girl. Is that a crime?
0: Adultery is. I bet your wife would think so.
1: You leave my wife out of this. Listen, there's a girl in any kind of trouble. If you want anything, as long as it's off the record, I'll give it to you.
0: The girl's not in any trouble. I want to know why you get turned on by putting your hands around her throat.
1: I don't hurt her.
0: Why do you do it?
1: I don't know.
0: Like to think about women being frightened?
1: I know I don't mean it.
0: So you pay them to pretend to be frightened?
1: They get plenty out of me for it.
0: Now you write down for me where you were and who you talked to on these two dates. I want the names, the places, the time.

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0: careful these days.
1: Emma Hodak, Mara Edwards, Louise Peck, Bertha Blum, all highly respectable women, innocently admitted this deranged man to their home. Allow no strangers to enter your home under any pretext. An emergency telephone number, RI21818, has been established.
2: Hold on.
1: This line is open 24 hours a day. Do not be embarrassed nor afraid to report any person, no matter how insignificant you may feel your suspicions are. Thank you.
3: All right. I hope you've all got pictures. Well, each of you is getting a list of known sex offenders. Bring in the people you usually ignore. People, men's room queen, exhibition, subway jostler, dirty words specialists. Now, I know it isn't easy to question sex offenders and certified nuts. Now, Emma, let's talk. You don't have to have an ironclad case. We're not interested in this community. Only homicide suspects. Let's get with this. Don't find this man. I'm afraid this is going to keep happening. That's it.

0: 73 Grove. We have him on the phone again. Well, she'll try and hold him as long as she can.
1: You'll sit on a chair. I'll sit across the room. You wear panties, May?
0: Sometimes.
1: What color?
0: Black.
1: Net. Solid.
0: Net.
1: Then we'll have a drink. What do you drink?
0: Martinis.
2: It's on Route 2, Terminal 94.
1: I like a sweet drink. Maybe Kahlua? You know why, man?
0: No, why?
1: Because I got a special way.
3: Well, I'd rather not say it this time. There certainly seems to be a little similarity.
4: Do the similarities appear to be striking? Are there more than just one?
3: Yes, there are several factors involved which appear to be similar in all of the cases.
4: This is the Cambridge police chief now. Chief, could we talk with you for a moment? Chief, can you give us anything more on this?
5: What else is there? A 67-year-old nurse has been sexually assaulted and strangled by a Boston maniac.
3: Fifth victim. Two belong to Lawrence Lynn.
5: I stand corrected. This toothless Boston maniac.
4: Well, Sam Neely is another nurse. Do you figure it's someone who works in a hospital?
3: Oh, someone who worked in an old people's home. They're all old. Someone who worked in an orchestra. They all like music. Someone who worked in a laundry. They're all neat and clean.
4: How did he tie the knot? Same as the others?
5: That's corroborative evidence. We're holding it back.
6: How did he tie it?
2: Double half hitch.
6: Same as the others? Well, if there is more than one man operating, he sure as hell went to the same school.
4: This, then, is the fifth strangling and the fourth police department to become involved. Many of us have begun to wonder if perhaps a split in jurisdiction is less than helpful. Is there a central file where all investigating officers can consult? And can detectives from one city cross into the lines of another at will to pursue investigations? The answers to these and other relevant questions is an unhappy no.

0: How do you feel about the Boston Strangler?
1: Well, I feel a little bit nervous. I've been reading the papers and going along with
0: the
1: story.
0: A lot of apprehension on your part, is there?
1: Yes, I would say so.
0: How about in the evening time?
1: I take every precaution. No, after 9 o'clock, I'm pretty close to home.
2: Well, I really think that we should be well protected and have our doors locked, everyone. I make sure that I'm in the house early, you know, so I close the doors.
0: What happens if somebody does ring the doorbell?
2: I won't answer it.
0: You won't answer it at all in the evening time?
3: I answer it, but I don't open the door. Well, just what they told us to do about the locks on the doors and not going out alone at night.
0: What is your personal feeling about it?
1: Well, of course, I think he's a sick man in the first place. I mean, anybody in their right mind, of course, wouldn't do anything like that.
0: What precautions are you taking, may I ask?
1: I mean, I don't go out at night like...
4: I think it's a very, very sad situation.
0: How about in the evening time?
4: I don't go out by myself at night.
0: Are you taking any precautions against the Boston Strangler?
4: Yes, I am.
0: It's a situation that makes one very uneasy, is it not?
3: It certainly is.
0: Well, we hope that they find them very soon.
3: I hope so.
0: What do you think of the police department? Do you think they're doing their utmost?
3: Oh, yeah.
0: Fine. Thank you very much.
5: Looks like she's been dead for at least 24 hours.
6: Any rape?
5: No, but she's been mauled just like the others. And mutilated with this, stabbed through the heart.
7: I don't think she let him in much time.
6: Burglar's tool. He must have used it to slip the lock. He found it under the body.
8: You know, that was beginning to get to me. The way they let him in. They're all scared. They still open their doors. Nobody ever thinks it will happen to them. They don't want to get strangled.
5: It's not exactly what they have in mind.
8: Old ladies? Boston?
5: In Boston.
7: Think what it must be like in New York.
9: Taxation through payroll deduction. Compulsory arbitration of labor disputes. Confiscatory taxation itself. Yet, in the area of condemnation of private property for public use in the best egalitarian tradition of the greatest good for the greatest number, the present administration found widespread public resistance, vindictive and sometimes violent. Today, under the leadership of Attorney General Brooke, the very mention of eminent domain no longer produces sentiments in the most conservative citizens verging on anarchy. As his captain of that division, I have had the honor of working with him to break the backlog in the courts of land damage cases and to help persuade the legislature.
10: You're doing this on radio?
9: Well, yes. Is there anything wrong with it?
10: Well, it's gone, eh? It's gone, eh?
9: It's popularized.
10: What time do you go on, Jack?
9: 8 a.m.
10: 8 a.m.? Well, it might make a nice valedictory address for you.
9: Going somewhere?
10: No, I want you right here. Just an added bit to your duties, that's all.
9: An added bit? I like eminent domain.
10: I know you do. It's legal and technical and orderly and remote.
9: What have you got in mind for me?
10: The Stranglers.
9: Beg your pardon?
10: Well, come on, Jack. You must have some contact with the everyday world. You do read the newspapers.
9: And the editorial pages.
10: Don't you look at television?
9: Can't, it hurts my eyes. You know, I actually see that electronic beam scanning the tube. What about the stranglings?
10: They keep happening.
9: Of course. Compulsive homicide, intermotivated. You only catch it by fluke.
10: That isn't good enough.
9: Fortunately, you have four police departments to absorb public criticism. The Commonwealth can stay out of it.
10: I don't intend the Commonwealth to stay out of it. There's an absolutely urgent need to coordinate the investigations. We've got to do it.
9: What part do you want me to play in this, Ed?
10: I want you to coordinate the investigations for the Commonwealth. Set up a Strangler Bureau.
9: No.
10: This is not a favor I'm asking of you, and the budget hasn't any money to pay for it. But I'm putting it to you as I see it. Public service.
9: I teach law. I write about law. My practice has almost disappeared while I've been working with you. That's my public service. I'm not even remotely qualified for this kind of thing.
10: You have one of the best minds I know. You're highly respected. You're a uniquely competent administrator, and in spite of that scholarly pose, you're tough enough.
9: Forgetting everything else, I'm against it on principle.
10: You want the stranglings to go on?
11: That's not fair. I don't want to throw out the baby with the bath. The stronger and more centralized police authority becomes, the less I like it.
10: Spoken like a scholar.
11: Which is what I hope I am.
10: God really sits on your shoulder, doesn't he?
11: That's a regional and ethnic disability I inherit from my ancestors.
10: Well, shall we have some more tea?
12: Strangler's seventh victim, Lisa Gordon, was young, unlike the others who were old. Negro, unlike the others who were white, and living with two other girls, unlike the others who lived alone. From now on, no woman in Greater Boston, regardless of who she is or how she lives, can feel secure. And now let's go to the State House where Mr. John Bottomley, who has been appointed head of the newly created Strangler Bureau, is setting up his headquarters. Mr. Bottomley, how are you, sir?
13: Hello there, Mr. Dreyer.
12: Mr. Bottomley, at this early stage of the investigation, can you tell us what your first steps will be?
13: Yes, our first job's to copy the files of each of the homicides in each of the police departments involved. Boston, Cambridge, Lynn, Lawrence, and Salem, and reconstruct them in master files in these books here.
12: I see. Mr. Bottomley, is there any significance to the fact that half of that bulletin board is empty?
13: The medical psychiatric board is one of three divisions of this operation. I've talked informally with its members. They feel the chances are that killings will continue until we find our man.
12: There's a lot of talk about finding these demented people and treating them before they get to the point of killing. Now, do you have an opinion on that?
13: A lot of talk is exactly what it is. What more can you expect from a society that itself spends 44% of its tax dollar on killing? Anything else?
12: Yes. Why did you take this on?
13: I was ordered to by my employer, the Attorney General.
12: Ordered to, Mr. Bottomley?
13: Don't you find that credible?
12: If you say so.
13: I'll amend it. He challenged me and I was sucked in.
12: Thank you very much.
13: All right.
12: Elsewhere in the nation on this day.
14: Miss Ridgway owns the house and rents rooms. Yankee family. She lives with a lady named Alice Oakville. They're married to each other. The pigeon is a tenant named Terrence Huntley. He's a faggot. Can't wait. Good morning, Detective DiNatale.
15: Detective, I'm simply delighted to meet you.
14: This is Sergeant McAfee.
15: And this is my good friend, Miss Oakville. Now, I'm not going to tell you anything first. I want this to have the same effect

0: Price. What did I say to you the day Mr. Huntley hung in the painting?
1: You said, Alice, look at that. You mark my words. The next woman he strangles is going to be a negress.
0: The day before, Liza Gordon was strangled.
2: Did you have any reason to be suspicious of Mr. Huntley previously?
0: Alice, tell the detective about seeing Mr. Huntley on Gainsborough Street where Mrs. Fuller.
1: I met him walking on Gainsborough Street just 3 days before Mrs. Hodak was strangled. He was just staring at the store windows of those junk shops.
3: Isn't he an antique dealer?
0: What's that got to do with it? Do all antique dealers collect books like this? The collected works of the Marquis de Sade. This and four others about plug-ins. I'm sure you understand the significance of that.
2: Absolutely. What's a thuggee and who is the son?
0: The thuggees are a sect of Indian ritual murderers who strangle their victims. The word sadism comes from the Marquis de Sade. All Terence Huntley is interested in is strangling and torture.

0: I've seen some put-ons, but that one's carrying it too far.
1: She's coming this way.
2: Are you Terrence Huntley?
0: I am.
2: I'm John Bottomley. We've been having trouble contacting you.
0: Oh, I heard you were trying to reach me.
1: Are you the Bottomley of the Strangler Bureau?
2: That's right.
1: Terry, you old hound, you've been hiding your lamp under a blanket.
3: Oh, sure.
0: This is Cedric Ewing, Howard Robin.
3: Very happy to meet you, Mr. Bottomley. And very impressed. Excuse us, we have a date with the gunnery sergeant.
2: Why didn't you answer my calls?
0: I didn't know who you were until just now. I never answer calls unless I know who the people are.
2: Why not?
0: Because I am too vulnerable. If you're rich and gay, people continually harass and blackmail you.
2: Have you any idea why I want to talk to you?
0: Well, whenever there are unsolved sex crimes, the police crack down on it. I think it's ridiculous.
2: Be that as it may, we have an informant who insists that you're the stranger.
0: Oh, my God. Miss Ridgeway, do you protect stoolies even in this exotic atmosphere?
2: Every suspect has to be checked out, and I think you prefer me to a detective.
0: The old school tie. Or is it that you're really a little curious about us?
2: I'd say I'm slummy.
0: I didn't think that you'd make a mark like that.
2: I was rude, I'm sorry.
0: You make a mark. What did you want to ask me?
2: Have you any business on Gainsborough Street?
0: The flower.
2: Beg your pardon?
0: The one that plays the girl's role as a flower. Alice Oakville. Yeah, she saw me on Gainsborough Street. Of course she saw me there. I buy things from secondhand shops there.
2: Here are the dates and times of the 7 stranglings. I'd like you to list as well as you remember where you were in each instance, including the State House.
0: You know that Miss Ridgeway is a rejected lover.
2: I don't, frankly.
0: We were lovers. I broke it off. She is a woman scorned.
2: Apparently things aren't as upside down as they seem to be.
0: I'm sorry to disappoint you. She played the man's part, I the woman.
4: I'll see you right after the credit.
5: No. Get some sleep.
6: As a matter of fact, we both should.
5: I'll see you tomorrow night at the plant.

0: about Liz. Has your attorney explained to you that you don't have to answer our questions?
1: Oh, I don't mind answering intelligent questions.

0: you doing with this?
1: Saving it. Anyone who strangles a woman can't do all that. Stop it, David.
0: And this?
1: I'm sick.
2: Likely drunk. How much have you had?
1: That's what they teach him at the police academy. Catch him off guard with irrelevant questions.
2: Try this.
1: Also irrelevant. Immaterial. And incompetent.
0: What are you made up for, David? You wouldn't be playing Othello, would you?
1: Bravo. Intellectual civil servant. I am Othello.
0: Othello strangled his wife because she was unfaithful to him.
1: We're only married yesterday.
2: You were that type of number 8 was killed in the afternoon.
1: Married in the morning, murder in the afternoon.
0: Of course.
3: I'll be loose.
0: Here on the loose.
3: I'll be loose.
1: You've been looking at my case history. They say I have messianic delusion.
0: You think you have?
4: I think you better leave the matter of your sanity to the doctor, David. Are you prepared to charge him?
1: They're prepared to go on with these sessions and hope that I'm going to spill. Don't you know desperate men when you see them?
0: No holding.
5: They're having a newspaper clipping on me?
1: Oh, don't be ridiculous.
2: Carrying a concealed weapon. Also assault and battery on your wife.
4: Charge me.
2: What a bet.
0: Ready for you, Mrs. Parker.
2: Police brutality. We don't do that anymore.
0: Sorry.

0: You're even prettier than I remember from that party that night.
1: You know, it's funny, I can't seem to remember that party. But I do remember you.
0: Well, there are so many parties I'm thinking of, aren't there? It's like one big sorority house.
1: Yeah, just like a big sorority house. Oh, will you have a drink, Colonel?
0: Call me Lionel. And Coca-Cola. It's Valerian. Pacific. It's a doctor's order.
1: Most of the doctors I know are half gassed by the time Father got over.
0: You have a lot of physician friends?
1: Are you kidding? Didn't I tell you I was a nurse?
0: I'm attracted to nurses.

0: is that?
1: It's a gun, Colonel. You see, I'm a policewoman, too. Julian. This is Lieutenant Sashnik and Sergeant McAfee.
0: In that case, I would like to drink.
2: So, this is the famous Colonel Brumley, huh? By my mind, at the time you had finding you. Mac, you think he looks like a colonel?
0: I am not really a colonel, you know.
2: Wholesale groceries?
3: He doesn't look like a colonel. Sure as hell doesn't look like a pickle salesman either.
0: Produce.
2: I know. You know that imprisoning an officer is a crime?
0: Not if you don't wear the uniform.
1: You may be right.
2: How do you find them?
0: In the front directory. Or if they're pretty, like Janet, I follow them home.
2: How long have you been living out?
0: About 6 months.
2: One of the ladies says they have a new

0: been a busy little dude here, haven't you? Gainesville Street, Park Drive, Salem. Mention any one of the neighborhoods you've been there. How many names have you got in there?
1: 500.
0: How many have you scored with?
1: At least, two-thirds.
0: In 6 months? Do you have any idea why you do this?
1: Just as a sort of a hobby.
2: You know what gets me? Is here is a city with the women in it supposedly terrified of the strike back here. And this pickle salesman, a total stranger, talks his way into their beds without any trouble.
1: Well, I wouldn't say that.
3: You could have killed any one of them.
1: I couldn't kill anything.
0: We'll check you out.
2: Check him out, hell. Find out what kind of diet he's on and have it mimeographed for the rest of us.
3: Stop, go to Gina.

0: Same MO?
1: The same. God, you think after 8 of them, they'd stop up in the door for them. Hugh Williams. 19. The press wants a statement, let me tell them.
2: I think we ought to give it to the press just exactly the way it is. Horrify them into keeping their doors closed.
0: I don't want the press to find out about the goon business. The only one we'll know outside of us has to be the Strangler.
2: We'll be here for a few minutes. Is it time for a sandwich?
1: Yeah.
2: You know, I got to tell you. I thought you were kidding about this.
1: I haven't been any kid about since I left the domain.
2: What the hell is ESP?
1: Extrasensory perception. Seeing and hearing things that have happened without being there. Sort of like a delayed mental telepathy.
2: How do you believe in ordinary mental telepathy?
1: Science takes it seriously. I've checked, Turkus. He's helped police around the world, from Miami to Scotland Yard. There are facts.
2: Coincidences. They could have got the same thing by opening a fortune cookie.
1: We've got 9 dead women. We've suspected every clue that 2,600 police have come up with has exploded in our faces.
2: Yeah, but where's the money? Don't tell me the Commonwealth is paying for this.
1: No, it isn't. A rich friend of the Attorney General is paying for this.
2: Rich and eccentric.
1: Look, I'd read the entrails of a crow on the steps of the State House if I thought we'd come up with one lousy little clue.
3: Mr. Chiari has a cottage in Rockport, and Bobby Eaton was in Rockport the night before she was killed.
0: Does that check out?
3: Absolutely. Now listen to the rest of it. I prayed for a sign that I was right in accusing Mr. Chiari, and last night it came. I woke up and a blue ball of fire was flying through my room writing the name Chiari on the ceiling.
0: Anything else?
4: This came in yesterday from a Catholic nursing school. They got it from Eugene T. O'Rourke. My reason for writing now is to say that I'm a bachelor, and I would very much appreciate it if you could suggest a nurse who might like me as much as I'd like her. And if so, we could begin a friendship that might lead to the home.
0: Pathetic.
3: Except, he's been fired from a lady's shoe store for groping a customer. His landlady says he sleeps on bed springs without a mattress.
0: Just the springs.
3: Some order of French Trappist monks where he was living threw him out for acting like a nut, trying to torture himself, washing himself in the toilet. He's had shock therapy.
0: Spent some more time on him.
3: Which one is the Swami?
0: Texas character is a bodyguard.
1: John Bottom.
5: Turkus.
1: Dick Matheson. Detective in Italian.
5: Everyone say Peter to me.
1: If y'all don't mind, I'd like to see your IDs.
5: No reporters, huh? How do you manage that?
1: It's easy. All we had to do was get every newspaper, radio network, TV station, and international wire service to agree to look the other way. That's why we brought you to Providence.
5: Now, if people strike out, the public don't know nothing. Nobody yell big fake, right?
1: Okay. The way you want them? Each pile covers one of the killings.
5: You can hear the ladies' stockings, panties, bras, that stuff on the way. Okay. Start on pictures.
1: All yours.
5: Tricks you play, huh? This one phony baloney. It's not belong. Show Peter up, huh? Now we try a real one, eh? The top one, his house. House where murder take place. Underneath is dead woman. Like this.

0: pretty good, eh?
1: It's all right.
0: Sorry I'm late, but my car wouldn't stop.
1: This is Sergeant Phil Lisi.
0: Phil?
2: Hello.
0: You're not late because of car. I tell you what happened. You phone girlfriend. I can't come over this morning. I've got to see this nut focus. She say, over, one cup coffee. Right, Phil? So we go there. She bent over the head to me. She grabbed her, pushed her on the kitchen table, solved it. Then she came.
1: Dangerous man, Peter.
0: The truth. What I see. Hey, you open that. Let me just see a lady's things.
3: Don't take so big, Phil. Maybe half men in room have girl on way to work. Maybe Irka's big fake, huh?

0: I see him. Not too big. 5 feet 6, 7, 130, maybe 40 pounds. He not sleep in bed.
1: On floors. No.
0: Mattress.
1: No.
0: Just on springs. Sleep on springs. Handbags. I see handbags. Woman's handbags. Lots of handbags. He used them for sex. But it make me feel bad. Not good. I need Matt. Boston, quick. Heal it. Heal it.
2: Damn it.
0: This mad priest. Priest. But live with priest.
3: So far, no.
0: Dress like priest. Priest, they
3: care,
0: but
3: what if they did
0: hit
3: him,
0: sir?
3: There's only one place to hide.
0: You make dirty? Wash hands in toilet. They throw him out. That's locked.
4: After I checked him out.
5: 23-year-old girl in Cambridge.
6: That's number 10.
4: O'Rourke lives in Cambridge.
7: I got something, eh? You got something.

0: Hey, look at this.
1: Strangler's nut.
0: Yeah, well, that would be one way to tie them together, wouldn't it?
1: Don't fight it too hard, Julian.
2: I don't recognize these floor plans, but the crosses have been placed just about where the bodies were found. It'd be absolute insanity if the way we got to break this was Peter Hercus.
1: My God, look at this book of yoga exercises. 4, 5, 6, 7, 8, 9, 10 bodies. What else do you want? An invitation to the 11th?
3: Eugene T. O'Rourke.
2: You know an attorney?
1: My brother is a lawyer. But he won't talk to me.
2: He'll get you one if you want one. That's your right.
1: A lawyer I need, I'm afraid. I can't remember when I wasn't like this.
4: I just don't want to talk to her now.
1: Should be put away. You know, they gave me...
5: They got you on me.
1: You know, they made me leave. They might have
5: no matter what happens. Whenever I look up at the stars, I know you're going to be looking up at the same moon.
1: I know you. You looked at everything here. You looked in the closet. You saw that. That's what I mean.
5: You make every day like New Year's Eve.
1: All I think of.
6: Open up, people! Get down on the ground! Get down on the ground! I ain't messing around here! And with you, get down on the ground now! There you're dead! Everyone, you over there, down on the floor! Or I'll execute every one of you! Move! Move! The money in the bin! Now! Now! Move it back!
7: Wait! Drop the gun, FBI! Drop the gun! Now!
1: The X is down. See, we have to do it over again.
2: Why did you blot out 10 of these women?
1: I didn't like those pictures.
2: Why do you have all those things knotted together?
1: I'm collecting them for Our Lady of Victories.
3: Where did you buy this?
1: Well, that's not mine.
3: Oh, you lost it. Where did you buy it?
1: But what are you saying? I never saw that before.
3: Listen, Eugene, we know all about you, everything. But God wants you to tell us the truth.
4: But don't know we can.
3: God knows how you've been hurt.
4: I'm sorry.
3: He wants you to tell us the truth. God wants your salvation as much as you do. Now tell us the truth.
1: But I'm trying. This is very hard for me. It's a terrible, dirty thing.
3: No, not about the handbags, you did.
1: But about what?
3: Start at the beginning. How did you kill that first old lady, Mrs. Hodak? How did you get into her apartment? Come on, Eugene, you can't feel any worse than you feel now. You'll feel better.
2: Massachusetts law, Mr. O'Rourke. Any doctor can admit you for 10 days' observation without your permission.
1: I can't stop you. If that's what you want to do.
2: What we'll do, give Mr. O'Rourke a chance to think things over.
3: Right on your feet, Eugene.
2: What are you doing? I said a doctor can admit.
3: We'll find a doctor in Boston City.
2: He doesn't want to go to Boston City. The papers will be signed right here before you move in.
3: But if we get started now, we can get
2: him. You'll get what? developing my own EXP, and it tells me that we've made a beautiful landing at a wrong airport. Now phone in and get the doctor here.
8: You can come in now. We're all finished.
3: She was a student. Psychology. Worked part-time in a hospital.
2: Was she raped?
3: Doc said no.
2: Saw a man again for sure. Locked from the inside. Strangler's locked. No actual rape.
3: Stab wound. In a perfect circle around the breast. And then a bullseye. This kind of mutilation bullseye.

0: I heard something on the way down about a mutilation.
1: Yeah, three fingers under Prey's left hand were severed by surgical shears. We lifted prints. They're Willis's.
0: He said he was chasing this guy for almost a year.
1: Yeah, he lived the case. It was all he ever thought about, talked about.
0: What do you think?
1: That maybe this is some kind of post-trauma psychosis. Like the way soldiers sometimes mutilate the body.
0: That still doesn't explain why he would just vanish. Prey's partner. Who was she?
1: They met while she was serving a 10-year sentence for manslaughter at the Women's Correctional Facility in Maryland.
0: He was a prison guard.
1: Until the warden found out about their secret. According to Lula's cellmate, they carried on quite a few lockdowns.
0: Says here she was released on May 2nd, 1993.
1: 1 week before the first robbery in Annapolis Savings Bank. A 65-year-old female teller was pistol whipped, died from a massive subdural hemorrhage, all because she didn't put the money in the bag. Well, apparently they took turns. One pulling a job while the other one drove getaway. Between the two of them, they've killed 7 people and gotten away with close to 100,000.
0: That's a lot of money now that she doesn't have to split it too quick.
1: Well, we're putting her face out there. Local newspapers, America's Most Wanted. Am I boring you?
0: You were married.
1: Yeah, last May in Atlantic City.
0: So I don't think this was a simple necrophiliac mutilation. Willis sliced and diced those fingers to get at the wedding.

0: left them.
1: You can see by these two bifurcations here that whoever was holding that cleaver was using his left hand.
0: You mean whoever? It was Willis.
1: Willis is right-handed. I checked his pistol grip in the armor. But all the bank surveillance tapes show that Dupre is left-handed.
0: I'm not sure where you're going with this.
1: How long did Willis flatline before you revived him?
0: Just over 13 minutes.
1: This is the EKG strip for cardiac activity. Your medical. Willis went into cardiac arrest at the exact same time, right?
0: Right.
1: Means that for a period of minutes, both men were technically dead.
0: Technically, but we resuscitated Willis.
1: You resuscitated his body. Two men died in that crash. One man came back. The question is, which one?
2: In the process of dying, there is a window of time during which the body is vulnerable.
0: I don't understand.
2: Well, there was a pilot from my support group who died in a commuter plane crash along with his three passengers.

0: I don't discount the near-death experience because it can be explained empirically by stimulation of the temporal lobe.
1: Sense a big button, huh?
0: Well, still my best guess is Jackson's appearance could be explained in psychological, not supernatural terms.
1: For instance?
0: The stress of the case, the trauma of being shot, Jack's personality.
1: Well, do you know?
0: We dated for almost a year. He was my instructor at the academy.
1: Plot thickens.
0: We even had the same birthday. We used to celebrate it in some dive in Stafford that had a slanted pool table. But it was always so hard for Jack to relax. It was impossible for him, really. He was always so intense, so relentlessly determined.
1: Do you believe he's predisposed to this type of psychotic episode?
0: I believe it's a long way from saying Jack had a near-death experience to saying his body's been inhabited by more depravity. A long way.
2: What the hell?
3: Such a creature of habit, Tommy.
2: Who the hell are you?
3: Get out of bed.
2: I ain't got no clothes on.
3: Get out of bed! I don't want to shoot you right now.
2: Who are you, the rent man? Because I'm all paid up.
3: I swear, I'm not kidding.
2: Come on, you can go ask Taj.
3: Shut up! Where is she?
2: It's who?
3: Your sister.
2: Lula? I don't know. Look, I don't know. I swear. I was just waiting to see her on the news.
3: What'd I tell you? Check it out.
2: Sounds busted. Looks like they're gonna find out before you do, pal.
3: Is that what you think? It's not what I think.
2: Out to the FBI.
3: To pray.
4: Neighbors heard a gun shot, but nobody bothered to check it out. Patrol guys responded this morning to an anonymous 911 and found it here. Except the rats found it first. The victim's name was Thomas Phillips.
0: His brother.
4: Well, there's no one family resemblance left between the rats and the 45 he took in the face.
3: Oh, I hate this nicotine stuff.
0: What's his story?
4: Oh, he's single. He's lived here alone for the past 7 months. A few priors, small stuff mostly. Any narcotics, possession, nothing like his big sister.
1: Was the television turned on when they found him?
3: No. What?
1: Well, I don't think Tommy was much of a reader since he doesn't seem to have owned any books. And from the position of the body, say maybe he was watching the tube on the show.
3: Red kit's right over there. Knock yourself out.
5: Get out of my way. Regulations state to gain access to a crime scene, you gotta show me some ID.
2: Lula's weapon of choice. I know these people. I've been after them for a long time. We're halfway there.

0: physical and psychological.
1: Here found a print on the TV, a partial link. If it's not

0: Let's finish the shooting.
1: I gotta get resupplied. Give me my weapon back.
0: Well, by the looks of it, I wouldn't worry about recertification.
1: Is there anything else you wanted?
0: Yeah. It's Scully's birthday.
1: Yeah.
0: That was fun. Did you sign up?
1: Sure. Thanks. I was glad to celebrate the good times.
0: There you go. Happy birthday, Scully.
2: You 2 months early.
0: It's from Willis. I thought you two had the same birthday.
2: We do.
0: That's news to him. I asked him to sign it. He signed it with his left hand.
2: You mean you tested it?
0: Yeah, after I found out that the evidence from the Phillips murder is missing.
2: What evidence?
0: The print we lifted. Our best lead is gone. Someone stole it before the lab had a chance to take a look at it.
2: And you think Willis is responsible?
0: I'm not sure Willis is Willis. At least accept the possibility that during his near-death experience, some kind of psychic transference occurred.
2: Can't you accept the possibility that this isn't an X-File? Aside from the expected level of post-trauma stress, Jack passed both of his evaluations, physical and psychological. Anyway, just because someone forgets a birthday doesn't mean that he's been possessed. When I was studying for my medical boards, I forgot my birthday, too.
0: Did you forget how to sign your name? This is a copy of the automobile requisition. Compare the signatures.
2: Like I said, Walter, stress. We both know it can significantly

0: tight since he's got our girl.
1: Hotline?
0: Yeah. Saw a picture in the post office. Here's the address.
1: Jack, can I ask you something?
0: Yeah, sure.
1: The Phillips murder, the print molder lifted off the television. It's missing.
0: Yeah.
1: And you were carrying the evidence bag.
0: Trying something. Is it Scully? It's away from closing the biggest case of my career. Coming. Apartment number again?
1: Number 202.
2: Cash.
1: Where's 207?
2: Down the hallway, around the corner.
1: All right, Mr. Walter, I want you to go back inside your...

0: she go?
1: Check back here.
2: Mean actually doesn't know what the other part of him is doing?
3: Well, the other part of him is the wrong phrase. It's hard to accept, but there are actually two totally separate personalities. I mean literally, actually, two separate people enclosed in one body. They take turns using the body. Dr. Nagy, what's the dispensary? Oh, thank you. The wound was a human bite. He claims he caught it in some machinery.
4: He's lying.
3: He may not be lying. If this diagnosis is valid, he wasn't, but the other man was. You know, one valid definition of sanity is someone who isn't in an insane asylum.
5: Where does he work?
3: Pine Furnace in Bradford Street.
4: There was soot on the floor of Terry Evans' apartment at Cambridge. It could have come from a furnace.
5: Check his work record against the string of things, you and McAfee. See when he was off work or on outside jobs.
4: Number 7, October 5th. Lisa Gordon, 215 Huntington Avenue, Boston.
6: October 5th. DeSalvo checked out from a job at Rawlins' place at 2 p.m.
4: 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She died at approximately 2:30. He could have made that easily. Number 8, October 19th. 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
4: Number 9, November 1st. 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
4: He killed her during lunch. 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Number 10, November 10th. 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
4: Number 11, November 25th. Pat Bruner, 4 University Road,
6: November
4: Boston.
6: November 25th. The day of the president's funeral. Everything was closed. He was available.
4: Call the hospital and put more security on him.
7: What did you tell the children where I am?
8: They haven't asked.
7: What? What do you mean they haven't asked?
8: Well, they're only little children.
7: I know.
8: They accept things.
7: But don't they miss me?
8: I talked to Mr. Oskarsson.
7: What the hell are you talking to him about?
8: Now don't get excited.
7: What do you mean don't get excited? They tell me he's got to defend me. For what?
8: Albert, I'm just telling you what he said to me. Now you want to know, don't you? Don't get angry. I'm not saying this. I don't believe anything.
7: What did he say?
8: He asked me to try to talk to you. Here.
9: He thinks you should plead guilty to housebreaking.
7: Cut!

but I don't believe anything. I don't know what's happening.

0: Albert's survival depends on his absolute certainty of his innocence. He accepts your interrogator. He'll stir up all the terrible rumblings that have got to be going on inside
1: him. Isn't that the idea? To get him to start hearing those rumblings get louder and louder until he can't stand it?
2: Bill's right. He's got to be questioned.
3: I think you want to question him because you want to question him. You've got the smell of the prey in your nose and you want to close him for the kill, just like any ordinary cop.
2: Relations are man affair.
3: I wouldn't let you question him if he was charged with the stranglings and he was in jail. But I'm certainly not going to allow it when he's in a hospital and maybe mentally incompetent.
2: You don't want to find out if he's a strangler.
3: Of course I want to find out, but I'm here to protect him. I can help you set up the electric chair.
2: Suppose I can find out without any legal risk to Albert.
1: You can't.
2: I'm perfectly willing to sign a paper that guarantees that anything I get out of him will never be used against him in court.
1: What's the point?
2: The point is I have to know if he's a strangler. We all have to know so we can start breathing again.
3: You would honor it, but what about your successor or some gung-ho DA?
2: You sign for Albert, I sign for the state. If another prosecutor tries to use any evidence I get, or even a confession, it would be thrown out of court on the grounds that it was deceitfully exacted from Albert.
4: This is a medical problem, not a legal one. You don't seem to appreciate at all the danger to Albert as a patient in this hospital. If you force Albert the family man to acknowledge the existence of Albert the Strangler,
2: we haven't come up with one single piece of evidence. No witness, no nothing. It's the only direction I can take now.
0: He could become catatonic, hide himself, but withdraw totally. He could avoid full of them upstairs.
4: Nobody knows where they withdraw to, but they're not here with the rest of us.
3: It's quite a responsibility. It's bad enough if he's guilty, but if he's innocent, don't push him away.
4: If he didn't know the rest of his life,
2: then it's the next best thing to a conviction.
5: Mr. Auskisser was to see me. He told me I don't have to talk to you if I don't want to.
6: He's right, you don't. You don't have to talk to him. And if you do talk, nothing you say can be used outside this room.
7: Just drank the last of it.
0: Bottom Lee, is that what you said?
7: Right. How much of that have you had?
8: I'm sorry. It doesn't make me remember anything. It just looks like anyone else to me.
6: Look at his hand.
8: It makes me feel frightened somehow. But he's still no one I've ever seen.
6: Is it the best you can do?
2: Do you remember what you did the day before you were arrested?
5: I worked.
2: But the day you hurt your hand?
5: What's my hand got to do with it?
2: I'll be absolutely honest with you. I want to hear what you say happened, then we'll check what did happen. If what you remember is completely different from the facts, I'm going to assume that the doctors may have something, that there's something wrong with you.
5: Go ahead and check. I fixed this furnace in South Boston.
4: It's a love affair. I almost envy.
9: Cadenceville PD just reported a drugstore was broken into right here on the corner of Old Forge Road and Madison, and I'm betting that Scully is somewhere within this 5-mile radius.
10: Am I missing something?
9: 200 units of NPH insulin were taken along with a box of syringes. Willis is diabetic.
10: Give me a census report. Let's see how many households we're talking about.
11: Quick, quick, quick. My legs are starting to come numb.
8: Hold on.
11: What the hell?
8: Drop the needle. Without this medicine, he dies. Yes, so you said. Now, put it down unless you want me to put you down with it.
11: I need that medicine.
8: You still haven't figured it out, have you?
11: Figure what out?
8: It wasn't my brother who set you up.
11: You?
8: Yeah, me. How do you think I got away so clean, huh? The minute you stepped into that bank, I was out of there.
12: I got the money and I got rid of you.
2: You can't repart it. Even though it's a miscarriage of justice. If you don't stand trial, the hospital's gonna hold on to you because they think you're sick and they haven't found out what's wrong with you. So, one way or the other, you're not going to be free.
5: Look, I'm not stupid. Don't you suppose I know that? But what am I supposed to do? I can't yell anymore. My wife won't even listen to me.
2: Listen to me. That's why I'm here. Maybe the two of us can find out what happened.
5: If I weren't so worried about how to take care of her,

0: Remember the day the astronaut Alan Shepard came to town? They had a big parade for him.
1: Yes, yes, I remember. I think I saw the parade.
0: Where were you?
1: I think I was in front of the Statler Hilton Hotel, right?
0: Tell me what you saw.
1: Well, what has that got to do with anything?
0: We've been all through this before, Albert. I want to check what you remember about things with the facts. We have your work record from Pine Furnace. We can find out if what you remember is true.
1: Yes, I mean, but why would I lie?
0: Well, I'm not saying you would lie. I'm saying if you do lie, you don't mean to. I think that may be how you got yourself in trouble.
1: Standing in front of the Statler Hilton Hotel, a little back in the crowd. I remember I wanted to get home early that day because I promised Judy I'd fix a dollhouse. So I left the parade before it was over to get my car. I wanted to get out of the parking lot before the crowd.

0: got Judy's dollhouse. It was just a kid's dollhouse. You see, I built this kind of playroom in the basement a couple of years before I entered my house. Judy wanted the same thing in her dollhouse. Kids are funny that way.
1: Is it much of a job?
2: We needed a special tool. Small books.
1: You feel ill?
2: Just that I can't remember things. It's very tough.
1: Of course it is. We won't do any more today. Sit down now. All right. How are you feeling?
2: I don't feel so good.
1: You know you've been walking and talking in your sleep.
2: They told me, but I remember.
1: You want me to stop Mr. Bottomley from seeing you? I can, I think, at least for a little while. A chance to catch your breath. It bothers you, though, doesn't it?
2: It's all.
1: And why do you want to go on? Can you tell me what the feeling is when you talk to Mr. Bottomley? What's it like?
2: Feeling like something is going to happen in the past.
1: But you like the feeling?
2: Yeah, I like the feeling. I think it's all right. It's just scary. It's like driving a car to be fast.
1: When it doesn't happen, it's something.
2: The bottom is fine. Everything is going the way I can't reach it. You know what I mean?
1: Let me tell you, I remember when I used to go to confession when I was a kid. I walk and talk the box, you know, feeling great because I was going to tell the father about what I did and I was stealing things out of my mother's purse or something worse, you know, I mean for real. I could see it coming out of my head, kind of floating out of the box. I couldn't talk to it. I'd feel awful, and that's the way I feel about it. It's the bottom of it. But you do feel good when you think you're going to be able to tell him something, don't you?
2: Scared. Well, like, I suppose, I would
1: tell me this.

0: Morning, Albert. I want to go back to the day of the president's funeral. Remember what you did that day?
1: Well, I guess we all remember that day.
2: Tell me about it.
0: What's important? I could tell you anything. You got no facts to check. Pine Furnace was closed just like everybody else.
3: What we did on days of crisis, Pearl Harbor, BJ Day, the assassination. Tell us a lot about ourselves.
0: That's a crock, Mr. Bonham. You're not kidding me. You got something going I don't know about.
3: You've got something going I don't know about. We're just trying to trade information.
0: Well, suppose I say no. Suppose I call it off.
3: You won't do that, Albert. You're an honest man. You want to know, don't you?
0: It'll make me feel better. I mean, you promise it will make me feel better.
3: Of course it will.

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Oh,

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